the instructions, you should know what to do. Ladies, listen to me now. Here what you should do.

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2: Talk to me.
1: That one a name.
2: Ha.
1: 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Forget. In a car. In a truck. We flat on the. Them we buff. So everyone angle up. Push your hands up. 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
2: real soon, the man them say them love
1: to hear. 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
2: Me no
1: one. That one a name.
2: Talk to me.
1: That one a name.
2: Ha.
1: That one a name. Figure. In a car, in a truck. We flat on the them we buff.
2: So every man angle up.
1: Push your hands up. Yeah. That one a name. Figure. Yeah. In a car, truck. 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

How should it be? How should it be? How should it be? My God, how should it be? How should it be? How should it be? How should it? How should it? How should it? How should it be? How should it be? How should it? Me want how should it be? How should it? How should it?

should it? How should it? How should it? My God, how should it? How should it? How should it? How should it? How should it? How should it? How should it? How should it? How should it? How should it? How should it? Me wanna know how should it? How should it?

Good morning to our brothers and sisters throughout the nation. Good morning to all Caribbeans and Caribbean. Bonjour, mes amis en Martinique. This is Art of Fame Radio, broadcasting on a frequency of 105.3 and 96.1 on your dial. We welcome you to our Sunday morning program, Get in Touch with God, a program in that tonight you morally and spiritually. 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At 6, we get into our Church Alive segment with the prayer for the nation. And at 7, we move into our Living Word with our prayer request segment inside the worship center. And now, prayer request segment at 7:30. This is our program lineup for today, the 7th of June, 2026, with me, Benny O'East.

Father God, we bless your name. We praise your name, Lord. We give you thanks. We glorify you. For you are Adonai. You are El Shaddai. You are holy. You are magnificent. You are great. Merciful God, we bless your name. Yes, Lord. King of kings, you are. And as we bless your name this day, Lord, we come to you seeking nothing less than your grace, your mercy, your blessings, and all that you have in store for us. Lord, we know that we are not worthy. We know, Lord God, the flesh is weak. But with you, Lord, all things are possible and all that is lost can be renewed. And so this morning, Abba Father, as we seek your grace and your face, we invite you into our hearts. We invite you into our homes. We invite you into our being. We invite you into our workplaces. We invite you, Lord God, into the hearts of our loved ones. Yes, Lord, we invite you into the hearts of our children. Be enthroned in those places, O God. Be enthroned in our lives. Be enthroned in our minds. Be lifted high, O God, now and always. For great and mighty you are. Great things you do. Great things happen in your presence, Lord. Great and mighty things happen in your presence. Continue, Lord, to be deliverer. Continue, Lord, to be all that you can be for us. Provider, protector, healer. And as we surrender at your feet this morning, we ask that your name be praised. We ask, O God, that you be lifted high. Be enthroned in our being this morning. Let your blessing flow upon us now and always, O God. For you are a great God. You are a mighty God. You are a holy God. We thank you. We bless your name. We lift you on high. Oh, sweet El Shaddai. Jehovah Jireh. Jehovah Nisi. Jehovah Sidkenu. You are mighty, Lord. You are all that we could ever want, need, or ask for. And so we pray, Lord God, that you look upon us now as we worship you this morning, Lord, on bended knees.

Hallelujah. I want to teach you a simple song. 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The song says, you have promised you will never let go.

Hallelujah. And God has said, I will never leave you nor forsake you. He said, I will be with you till the end. I will be with you till the end. He said, I will never leave you nor forsake you. He said, I will not leave you like orphans. I will come to you. Is there somebody here who wants her hope or his hope restored? Just lift up your hands. I said, Lord, you will never let me go. Turn it into a prayer. Turn it into a prayer. You never let go. Say, thank you for not letting me go.

0: You are great. You are holy. You are worthy to be praised. You are magnificent. You are I am that I am. Great and mighty God you are. We give you praise. We give you thanks. We glorify you now, O God, and always. You are God. There is no other God like you. None can take your place, O God. Come. Come, O Holy Spirit. Come. Come, Lord God Almighty. Come into this place this morning. Come into our homes this morning. Come into our rooms this morning. Fill the atmosphere, oh God, with more of you. Father God, we give to you this morning the leaders in this land. We give to you this morning, Lord God, our Governor General, His Excellency Sir Cyril Errol Charles. We give to you this morning, Lord God, our Prime Minister, the Honourable Philip J. Pierre. We give to you this morning, Lord God, Leader of the Opposition, the Honourable Alan Chesney. We give to you this morning, Lord God, every minister, every parliamentary representative, every senate, every senator in the House of Senate. We give to you, Lord God, every permanent secretary in the ministries. We give to you this morning every educational officer, chief education officer, district education officers, principals, acting principals, vice principals and acting vice principals. We pray this morning, Lord God, for your anointing upon every teacher, every single person, O God, that you have called and placed in a position of leadership. Lord, we ask that you be the head and we be the toe, the feet. That you, O God, be the path in which we walk. We pray this morning, Lord God, that you continue to shine your light in every single thing that we do and that concerns us. And help us, Lord, to lead in accordance with you, with your will, with your way. We pray this morning, Lord God, that you will be exalted in all things, Lord. That you be glorified in all things and you be given praise for all things. We pray this morning, Lord God, that you take center stage over every single thing that we encounter. Be magnified, O God, in everything that we do. And as we give to you this nation, St. Lucia, we pray for St. Lucians here and abroad. We pray, Lord God, for our St. Lucians in England, in the US of A, in various parts of Europe, in Asia. Touch our St. Lucians, Lord God, all over the globe. St. Lucians in Africa. We pray this morning, Lord God, that your angels will encamp around them. And that you, Father God, will continue to be Lord of their lives as you reign. Let them feel your presence and your divine protection. We pray against every weapon formed against your people, O God. Yes. Any and every weapon formed against us, O God, shall not prosper. For we know these weapons are formed. And these weapons can be and will be formed, but they will not prosper, Lord. And that you, Father God, will use every situation, and bring out the good for those who love you. We give you praise this morning, Lord God, for taking full control of everything that happens in our lives as we surrender it all to you, Lord. Build your throne. Build your throne in our workplaces. Build your throne, O God, in our children's lives. Build your throne, O God, in our schools. Build your throne, O God, in our homes. Build your throne, O God, in everything that we do. Build your throne, O God, in our vehicles. Build your throne in business places this morning. Continue to be exalted, O God, for you are the exalted one. Father, we pray in a special way for our police officers that you touch them this morning. Guide and protect them this morning. Let them know that you are God and you are working with them, and that they are strengthened by you and your grace that is fresh and new every morning. We give to you this morning our police officers that have retired, and we thank you, O God, for allowing them to serve and to see retirement. We pray, Lord God, that though they may be retired from the service as a police officer, they have not yet retired from your vineyard. And so, Lord God, as they continue to walk and breathe, help them to share words of inspiration that will have a positive impact on the lives of those before them. Father, we give to you our doctors, nurses, and patients at our hospitals. Look upon them this morning. Touch them this morning. Anoint them this morning. Let that vessel know that it is for you to be in them, and you, Lord God, to use them. And all that they do is for your glory and your righteousness' sake. Those who are sick, Lord, let them draw closer to you, even in their illness, in their ailment, in their pain, knowing that you are God and you determine times and seasons. If it be their season of healing, Lord, let healing take place. If it be their season of anointing, O God, let the anointing flow. If it be their season of prosperity and progress and success, let them receive it 100-fold. We pray this morning, Lord God, for our female inmates at the Bodley Correctional Facility. We pray this morning, Lord God, for mothers who are inmates, that their children, O God, receive your blessing and follow in your light and in your path the way they ought to go, that way that leads to you, that they should not turn away from it. We pray this morning, Lord God, for our retired principals, retired teachers, retired government workers. We ask, Lord God, that you look upon them as they age gracefully. Help them, Lord God, so that they could share their wisdom with those they meet and inspire young minds to achieve greatness with you and by your Holy Spirit, Lord. We ask this morning, Lord God, that you touch our bus drivers. Bus drivers on the Groslay bus stand, Lord, look upon them this morning. Bus drivers on the La Comingo bus stand, Lord, look upon them this morning. Bus drivers on the Leclerc bus stand, Lord, look upon them this morning. Bus drivers on the VA4 bus stand, Lord, look upon them this morning. Bus drivers on the VA4 to various communities in the south of the island, Lord God, that route, of these route bands, Lord, look upon every driver operating these routes. We pray, Lord God, that you continue to minister to them, touching a special way the bus drivers on the Corinth Granivia bus stand. Touch, O God, the bus drivers that are on the Moshi bus stand. Father, we give to you bus drivers on the Babano bus stand, Lord, touch them this morning. Our BZ bus drivers, Lord, touch them this morning. Our Kawili bus drivers, Lord, yes, those who ply the various routes in Castries, Pokage and Tripol, Tuapitoa Forestier, Tiroche, touch them, Lord, touch them, Lord. Mon, Cicero, touch them, Lord. Father, we pray that as you move this morning, that your anointing, O God, will flow, and that you, Lord, will continue to minister to each person in a special way. We pray this morning for clergy, Lord. Yes, we give to you the Archbishop Gabriel Malzer. We give to you, Lord God, every parish priest, deacon, religious brothers and sisters, our youth leaders, Lord, we give them to you this morning. Parish councils, Lord God, we give them to you this morning. And we pray, Lord, that your anointing be upon them this day, and that you reign in their hearts, for you are God. You are God, and you are God alone. You are great. You are mighty. You are holy. You are awesome. And you reign. This we pray for and ask as we declare that you are Adonai. You are Jehovah Nissi. And there's no other place we'd want to be, Lord, than in your presence. Keep us in your presence, Lord.
1: Lord Jesus, we come before you now, not with many words, but with a surrendered heart. Let everything within

0: 21 minutes after the hour of 6, so that's our time right here inside Get In Touch With God. Let's get into our brother's meditation. 105.3 and 96.1 FM. And now we present you with our meditation from our brother, Henry Bino.
1: A blessed Sunday morning to you, my sisters and brothers. Welcome to our meditation for the week beginning Sunday, 7th June, 2026, 10th Sunday of Ordinary Time. Our theme, "For I came not to call the righteous, but sinners." Let us pray. Most loving and merciful Father, it is only by your love and mercy that we are able to access eternal life and be in your eternal presence. May we be ever willing to be loving and compassionate at all times as we journey on this pilgrimage called life. As we seek your forgiveness for our many failings, may we be forgiven of those who offend us. We make this prayer in the name of the Father, and of the Son, and of the Holy Spirit. Amen. Our reading is taken from Matthew chapter 9, verses 9 to 13. As Jesus passed on from there, he saw a man called Matthew sitting at the tax office, and he said to him, "Follow me." And he rose and followed him. And as he sat at table in the house, behold, many tax collectors and sinners came and sat down with Jesus and his disciples. And when the Pharisees saw this, they said to his disciples, "Why does your teacher eat with tax collectors and sinners?" But when he heard it, he said, "Those who are well have no need of a physician, but those who are sick. Go and learn what this means. I desire mercy, not sacrifice. For I came not to call the righteous, but sinners." The Gospel of the Lord. Throughout Jesus' public life, he is repeatedly sought by persons considered by the scribes and Pharisees to be sinners. I recall only one incident where scripture refers to someone coming to Jesus as an upright and virtuous man. Luke chapter 23, verse 50, referring to Joseph of Arimathea. He is described as a secret disciple of Jesus. Christians are sinners who strive to serve God and who, with the help of the Holy Spirit, overcome their failings. In the above reading, we are reminded that it was for sinners that Christ came. It is important that we keep this in mind when we are tempted to label others as hypocrites, since we all behave to a greater or lesser extent in ways that can be labeled this way. Let us lift one another in prayer to the Father and ask the Holy Spirit to strengthen us so that we may grow closer and closer to our brother Jesus. Our personal action exercise, pace for the week. From today, I will be more mindful of how I respond to the feelings of others and will be more inclined to lift up my brothers and sisters in prayer. Let us also pray for our nation and its leaders so that they may begin as a people to serve the greater good rather than selfish agendas. Our thought for the week is taken from Saint Paul of the Cross. The Passion of Jesus is a sea of sorrows, but it is also an ocean of love. Ask the Lord to teach you to fish in this ocean. Dive into its depth. No matter how deep you go, you will never reach the bottom. Love and blessings, everyone. Do have a productive week.
0: Thank you very much, Brother Hilary Bino. We pray that you and your entire family have a productive week as well. And we move right into our next segment this morning. Yes, we move right into what's going on.

Good morning, brothers and sisters, and welcome to What's Going On this morning. As we get into What's Going On, real quick, I just want to say that you can send your information to us via email at gitw.t. Say that again, gitw.g. 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All right, so that's our email address here this morning. And as we continue with what's going on, or as we're about to get into what's going on, let us surrender it all unto the Lord this morning. Heavenly Father, we give you thanks and praise for today, knowing that you are the one who executes all our plans. Yes, Lord, great things, great plans come via the inspiration we receive from the Holy Spirit. And so we thank you, Lord, for sharing with us. We thank you, Lord, for allowing us to be partakers in the building of your kingdom, in the saving of souls. We thank you, Lord God, for salvation. And we give you all the praise, Lord, as we execute these plans in the near future by your grace. For we can do all things only through Christ who strengthens us. Amen.

And first off, we head right into the Good Shepherd Parish of Barbano. Greetings, Brother Benny. Greetings to all of you. Thank you so much for sending your information this morning. Prayers go out to all of our students preparing for CSEC exams this week. Special prayers to all those celebrating birthdays in the month of June. Hey, Father Albert. Father Albert, have a birthday coming, eh? In June. Want to say good morning also to the Speaker of the House celebrating a birthday this month as well. And Honorable Senate, President of the Senate. I think the President of the Senate is Vina Reynolds, you know. Yeah. Want to reach out to her this morning, celebrating a birthday this month. Happy birthday. Prayers going out to you guys shortly. The Good Shepherd Parish invites all to take note that the animators... Not yet, not the animators yet. Adoration is on Thursday. Always, it's on Thursdays from 5:30 a.m. and 5 p.m. to 7 p.m. So it's not all day long. It's only... starts at 5:30 a.m. adoration, and it's at 5 p.m. to 7 p.m. Prayer meeting today at 4 in the church, people. 4 in the afternoon, yes, in the church. Prayer meeting today, because your movement. You're meeting in VA4 for Altria today, remember, because yours. Youth 2000 is coming up. It is in this September. Yes, this year, September, Youth 2000. It's a weekend packed with high energy praise, worship, and workshops built for young people. Ready to join us? Or want to learn more? Look out for the Youth 2000 QR code at a church near you. Scan it and get up for September. Come to think of it, I am just wanting to add this to the notices here, or to the planning and preparation, more so preparation for Youth 2000 leaders, youth leaders. Yeah, this is an opportune time to get our young people into adoration, into prayer and meditation, into Bible study a little more, yes. Let them understand the importance of adoration, benediction, you know, all of the little things we do. Yes, yes, get them into that. That is going to help them prepare for Youth 2000 so it can be more spiritual. Get them into a lot more praising and worship so that they can participate and not be standing there not sure what the song is. Well, from my experience in Youth 2000 a couple years ago, I think, there wasn't any standing, you know. Boy, these children, these young people, they were on fire for the Lord. So I want to thank God for that. So I'm praying that Youth 2000 this year is going to be bigger and better. Still inside the Good Shepherd's notices for today, Archdiocese National Youth Mass is on. It's happening today, the 7th fire for the Lord. So I want to thank God for that. So I'm praying that Youth 2000 this year is going to be bigger and better. Still inside the Good Shepherd's notices.

bring non-perishables, those food items, to assist those in need. Light refreshment will also be on sale. Okay. Those of you participating in the liturgy for next week, next weekend's liturgy, all participants, remember that there will be liturgical meeting on Monday, tomorrow, 8th of June at 6 p.m. And yeah, that takes us to the end of what's going on inside Good Shepherd Parish in Babylon. Let's quickly move over to Cathedral. Couples for Christ, the regional office of Couples for Christ is leading a renewal of the movement within the Archdiocese of Castries. Delegates will be visiting St. Lucia this July 26. That's right, 2026. An online meeting is scheduled for Friday, June 12th at 6 p.m. in preparation for this visit. We are inviting, listen up here, listen up, we're inviting former members of Couples for Christ. And you know, those of us who remember Couples for Christ back in the day, when we hear Couples for Christ, especially persons listening to the program and was part of what used to happen in the program before, years ago, when we hear Couples for Christ today, first person that comes to mind is Arthur Anthony. Yes, Arthur Anthony. First person that comes to mind, a pioneer for Couples for Christ. So guess what? In preparation for this visit, they are inviting former members of Couples for Christ. Invitation thrown out to you guys. Don't let it pass by. Alright, Zoom meeting is happening. It's an online meeting on Friday, June 12th at 6 p.m. Couples interested in joining Couples for Christ. Couples interested in joining Couples for Christ. Yeah? That meeting is for you as well. And anyone willing to help rebuild and strengthen this ministry, you guys are invited. Well, we are invited. I guess that I can fall in that section. Anyone willing to help rebuild and strengthen this ministry. The purpose, the plan, the way forward, share ideas, and prepare to welcome the visiting delegates. So, for more information on that, listen carefully. For more information on that, you can contact Father Festus. That's right, Father Festus, our African priest. You can contact Father Festus at 714-2572. 714-2572. I almost say, let me write that down, forgetting I'm reading it from my email. All right, contact Father Festus, people. 714-2572. As we prepare to rebuild and strengthen the Couples of Christ Ministries. C4C. Still inside what's going on, we move over quickly to Our Lady of the Rosary of Fatima Parish, Le Clery. Our monthly healing service is on. Yes, it's on. Monthly healing service is on. And it's happening on Thursday, June 18, 2026. June 18, take note of that date. Write it down. Don't forget it. Leave it in your book. Mm-hmm. This month's healing service will be facilitated by, listen here, Divine Grace Ministry. Come be part of this. Intercessory prayers. Divine Grace Ministry Intercessory Prayer Group and Father Vinod. Okay. I heard good things happening with that group. Yes, awesome things happened in VA4. Emma, big up you. Saying good morning to Emma again. Emma Noel, good morning. Blessings all over you. And the work God has started in the ministries that you are part of in VA4. So Divine Grace

Ministry Intercessory Prayer Group and Father Veno, they're the ones going to be facilitating the healing service on Thursday, June 18 at the LeClaire Parish. The session begins with the rosary at 5 p.m., followed by the healing service at 5:30 p.m. So if you are seeking healing, spiritual renewal, strength in difficult times, or a deeper encounter with God, we encourage you to join us for this special evening of prayer and worship.

Okay, so if you guys have noticed, this is for the good chap, for the Our Lady of the Rosary Parish, Our Lady of the Rosary of Fatima Parish in La Clary. If you have notices for them, please be certain that you can submit those notices to the parish office by noon on Thursday, okay? This will allow them time to ensure that it is vetted and placed into the bulletin. Everything will be printed and sorted out before Friday afternoon. Yeah. And you can send it to them via email. Yes, you can do so as well. Send it to them via email at OLRF Parish. Should be the first letters of Our Lady of the Rosary. OL, Our Lady. RF, Rosary Fatima Parish at gmail.com. The notice should not exceed more than 40 words. Short, sweet, to the point. And is subject to the approval of the pastor. Pastor? Not priest. Okay. I just remember this guy, Lee Samuel. Please note that the chapel remains open every Thursday, 6 a.m. to 6 p.m. Come pray for your family, your country, your church, your everything. Registration for baptism happens every first Monday of the month. And currently residents. No, you're Pokopale. They're not ready for Mass yet. We'll let you know. Keep it locked right here on the Supreme Sound. You'll find out pretty soon. And that takes us to the end of what's going on this morning inside Get In Touch With God. I am Benny with you up until 8 o'clock this morning, but I must bring you this morning our weather report right here, right now. And good morning, and this is where we take a look at our weather report as we send it to us at 6 a.m. today, the 7th of June, 2026, by our forecaster, Emmanuel Descott. Hey, Descott, good morning to you. How are you doing this morning? Present weather at Jonah Airport is it's fair and hazy. That's right. Present weather at Jonah Airport is fair and hazy, with a temperature at 27 degrees Celsius or 81 degrees Fahrenheit. And winds at 23 miles per hour or 37 kilometers per hour coming from the east. Our sunset today is at 6:30 this evening. Sunrise tomorrow is at 25 to 6 in the morning. Save the show weather. Winds will be blowing from the east near 22 miles per hour or 35 kilometers per hour. Weather fair and hazy, becoming cloudy at times with a few showers. Persons with respiratory ailment and dust allergies are advised to take the necessary precautions due to reduced air quality. Still with our weather this morning. Save the show weather. Tides for Casters Harbour, 1 minute to 8 o'clock. It will be high and low at 15 minutes to 3 in the afternoon. Tides for Faithful Bay, high at 6 minutes after 9 in the morning and low at 12 minutes after 4 this afternoon. Our seas, moderate to locally rough, with waves of 5 to 7 feet or 1.5 to 2.1 meters. 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You're advised to exercise caution due to locally rough seas and reduce the visibility. Save the show weather. Partly cloudy to cloudy at times, with some showers over the southern Windward Islands. Elsewhere, fair to partly cloudy with a few showers is our forecast for the Lesser Antilles. And a tropical weather outlook. Moderate to brisk easterly winds and hazy conditions are expected over the Lesser Antilles during the next 24 hours. A weak tropical wave will cause some showers over southern Windward Islands during the forecast period. A second tropical wave located over the central tropical Atlantic is moving westward near 18 miles per hour or 30 kilometers per hour. Save the show weather.
A third tropical wave located over the eastern tropical Atlantic is moving, is drifting slowly westward. Tropical cyclone formation is not expected over the tropical Atlantic during the next 7 days. And with that, we come to the end of our weather report as presented to us at 6 a.m. today, the 7th of June, 2026, by our forecaster, Manuel Descartes. Descartes, bonjour! Comment y est? Comment famille? Tout le monde bon? 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Tiens, ni comme ça, hein?

0: That's right, that's right. 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
1: In St. Lucia, there is only one supreme sand, and

1 minute after seven, we're inside Worship Center this morning, and we're taking this one from Sammy Meadows this morning. Yes, Samuel is going to be talking to us this morning, telling us a little bit about our struggle. Remember, these struggles are designed. They're designed to make us stronger. Sammy, from the top.

God. Yes, yes, Lord. Father, we thank you, Lord, for your good grace and your mercy. We thank you, Lord, for your work that is ever true and powerful in us. We thank you, Lord God, for the doors that you are opening for us that no man can shut. We thank you, Lord God, for the windows of opportunity that you have placed before us that we will benefit from because it is ours. Yes, Lord. Gramun tuzukadi. Nepot sa bodye mete alai vie ba uglo pa kasaye. Father, we thank you for the blessings that have our names on it. And we claim it today in the mighty name of Jesus. Lord, we give them unto you. We ask you, mighty God, Abba Father, you are true God. Have your way. Have your way. Abba Father God. And as we prepare to hear your word this morning, we declare that you are Yahweh. We declare that you are mighty, holy, and worthy of all of the praise. We declare and decree that you are God, and you are God alone. Yes, you are. You are God alone. Yes, Lord, you are God alone. You are God alone. So we bless your holy name as we pray and thank you. Christ our Lord. Amen. Let's give our Lord a little bit of worship this morning before we get into our scripture.

Young people making your way down to Larichus. Is it Larichus? No, St. Peter's Parish. Yes, yes. Denry. Those of you making your way to St. Peter's Parish this morning, go with God this morning. Call on His name this morning. Our Father, we thank You for traveling mercies for them. We thank You, Lord God, that You are going with them. We thank You, Lord God, that You are ministering to them even now. Prepare them for a spiritual encounter like none ever experienced.

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Yes, Lord, and as we prepare for our living word this morning, we invite you, Heavenly Father, even more so neatly niched in our lives, Lord. Be the Lord of our lives today and always. Father, as we go through our living word this morning, we pray your anointing upon all you have called to minister to us. We pray your anointing upon all those you have called by name and given the task of ministry, evangelization, so that we, Lord God, could reach out to souls that you have destined to hear your voice and to receive your word, to receive healing, food for their soul. Let it be done through us this morning. For your sake, for your glory. For without you, we are nothing. And without your spirit, we cannot speak of you. Without a relationship with you, we will not know you. And so we thank you, Lord, and bless your name. In Christ our Lord, we pray. Amen. Our first reading is taken from Deuteronomy chapter 8, verses 2 to 3 and 14 to 16. Our second reading. I'll do the short one, eh? Yeah. It's taken from 1 Corinthians chapter 10, verses 16 to 17, and our gospel reading. It's taken from John chapter 6, verses 51 to 59. Father, as we prepare for your living word, let your word be alive and living in our lives, in our hearts. The journey is not easy, Lord. But all things can be accomplished through you. Work with us. Speak to us. Be at our side. And now for our first reading from Deuteronomy chapter 8, verses 2 to 3 and 14 to 16.

Moses spoke to the people. Remember the long way that the Lord your God has led you these 40 days in the wilderness, in order to humble you, testing you to know what was in your heart, whether or not you would keep his commandments. He humbled you by letting you hunger, then by feeding you with manna, with which neither you nor your ancestors were acquainted, in order to make you understand that one does not live by bread alone, but by every word that comes from the mouth of God. Do not exalt yourselves. Do not exalt yourself, forgetting the Lord your God, who brought you out of the land of Egypt, out of the house of slavery, who led you through the great and the terrible wilderness and arid wasteland with poisonous snakes and scorpions. He made water flow for you from flint rock and fed you in the wilderness with manna that your ancestors did not know, to humble you and to test you, and in the end to do you good. The word of the Lord. Our second reading from 1 Corinthians chapter 10, verses 16 to 17. Brothers and sisters, the cup of blessing that we bless, is it not a sharing of the blood of Christ? The bread that we break, is it not a sharing in the body of Christ? Because there is one bread. We who are many are one body, for we all partake of the one bread. The word of the Lord. Our gospel reading is taken from John chapter 6, verses 51 to 59.

Jesus said to the crowds, I am the living bread that came down from heaven. Whoever eats of this bread will live forever. And the bread that I will give for the life of the world is my flesh. The people then disputed among themselves, saying, How can this man give us his flesh to eat? So Jesus said to them, Very truly I tell you, unless you eat the flesh of the Son of Man and drink his blood, you will have no life in you. Whoever eats my flesh and drinks my blood have eternal life, and I will raise them up on the last day. For my flesh is true food, and my blood is true drink. Whoever eats my flesh and drinks my blood abides in me, and I in them. Just as the living Father has sent me, and I live because of the Father, so whoever eats me will live because of me. This is the bread that came down from heaven, not like that which your ancestors ate and they died. But the one who eats this bread will live forever. Jesus said these things while he was teaching in the synagogue at Capernaum. The Gospel of our Lord Jesus Christ. Brothers and sisters, as we prepare for church this morning, those of us who are already there from 7, I really pray that you have listened and understood the readings, especially as the priest would have broken the word for you to get it. And those of us preparing to go to church later this morning, there is so much food in our three readings today that I will try to touch on a little of the second and the gospel and focus a little bit more on the first reading. The second reading, along with the gospel, speaks of Christ as that bread that came down from heaven. Brothers and sisters, when we partake in communion, when we go to receive communion, especially our young confirmation students and first communion students who may not remember, you are holding the body of Christ. Now, some people find that hard to understand, which is okay. The reason I say it is okay is because our minds cannot fully understand God, and so we should not try to fully understand God. Remember, the foolishness of God is wiser than the wisest man. But is there any foolishness of God? God in himself is creator. And so we should not try to understand who the creator is. But we must accept that these are the words that Jesus spoke to his disciples. These are the words that were spoken at the Last Supper. The bread was broken. And Jesus said that this is my body which will be given up for you.
the cup was blessed, and he said that this is the cup of my blood, which will be shared for you. And the scripture goes on to explain in detail, but this is the essence of communion, the Eucharist. This is the Eucharist. So when you go up to receive Christ, the gospel tells us here that whoever eats my flesh and drinks my blood, you will have eternal life. And I will raise them up on the last day. Scripture also goes on to tell us that Jesus said, "Do this in memory of me." How many times do you want to remember Christ in that most pure and sacred way? Once a week? This isn't me just saying it here. It is in the scripture. Whoever eats my flesh and drinks my blood have eternal life. So clearly, receiving eternal life includes the Eucharist. It is not separate from the Eucharist. How many times do you want to receive Christ in this most precious way, special way? In other places in Scripture, Jesus speaks about abiding in Him and He will abide in you. And whatever you ask of the Father, He will give on to you. And in our scripture reading, in our gospel reading today, it is repeated, "Whoever eats my flesh and drinks my blood abides in me, and I abide in them." So you cannot have one and not have the other. So when we go to communion this morning, today, this afternoon, tomorrow, every day of the week, let us remember that this Eucharist that we are partaking in is Christ. Let us remember that we are all part of that one body, for we all partake of the one bread that we are partaking in is Christ. Let us remember that we are all part of that

if you are going to raise that bread and repeat the words that Jesus himself said, that this is his body, which will be given up. And when you raise that cup and you say that this is his blood, which will be poured out, you are partaking. Believe it or not, regardless of your denomination, if you are doing this, you are partaking of the one bread. And since we are all partakers of that one bread, we are so many parts of that one body. And so, Father, we thank you for your word this morning. It was indeed my intention to touch a little on the first reading here this morning. I can still feel it's in my heart that I probably should say something. Looking at the time here, 25 minutes remaining in our prayer request segment, Moses speaks to the people. Remember the long way that the Lord your God has led you these 40 days, these 40 years in the wilderness, in order to humble you, testing you to know what was in your heart. Many of us see the trials in our lives, and we fail to realize that these trials are there to test us. These trials are there to humble us. These trials are there to remind us that the devil is out there trying to destroy us and our relationship with God. The question this morning is, whose side are you on today? Are you on the Lord's side or are you on the devil's side? Are you going to forget that the Lord, your God, the God of the ancestors, the God of Isaac, the God of Shadrach, Meshach, and Abednego, the Daniel God, yes, the God of Daniel, and the lion's den, that God that we serve,

If he allows you to go through a difficult moment, a trying time, troubled waters, it is because he is preparing you for something greater. The Lord never allows the water to be troubled so that we could remain stagnant. The Lord never allows the waters to be troubled for us to fall and to remain down. When the Lord tests us with whatever you may be going through right now, the Lord is testing you right now. And I'm telling you, brothers and sisters, that test will lead you to a testimony of greatness. Remember Job. Job was tested not once but twice. And the second time worse than the first. Poor servant Job, sick, remained faithful to the Lord. And so our first reading here is reminding us that we ought to remain faithful to the Lord, that we should not forget what the Lord has done for us. There in Deuteronomy, Moses is reminding the people that the Lord took them out of the land of Egypt, out of the house of slavery. The Lord did that. The Lord

fed them with manna, not that which the ancestors ate and died. The Lord fed them with manna. The Lord gave them water that flowed from flint rock, dry rock, rock that does not even hold water to begin with. The Lord fed them. Brothers and sisters, how many times God has done something in your life? Something good. Something worthy of giving Him the praise for. Let us give Him thanks for that this morning. Father, we thank You. We bless Your name. We declare that You are good and You are God. You are great, mighty, and holy. And that there is none like You, Lord. Father, we ask this morning that we do not complain. Especially when the waters are troubled. That we do not complain. That we do not throw in the towel. I am laughing and I am this morning because this isn't only for You, this is for us, this is for me. Do not throw in the towel. Do not give up when the waters are troubled. Do not let go when the waters are troubled. Do not ask the Lord to remove you on this earth when the waters are troubled. When trials come. When tests hit you. When conflict knocks on your door. Do not run. Do not throw in the towel, but stand on that solid rock that Your God is. Stand firm and prepare for battle with prayer. Because the battle is not yours, the battle is the Lord's. And if God is fighting that battle for you, no weapon formed against you will prosper. No weapon formed against you will prosper. No evil word spoken or written against you will destroy you. Yes, brothers and sisters, the supervisors at work that is trying to tarnish your life, your reputation, I say to you this morning, no weapon formed against you will prosper. The line staff that is carrying misguided information about you, I'm telling you this morning, no weapon formed against you will prosper. They will say what you did not say. No weapon formed against you will prosper. They will twist your intentions and make it look cruel. No weapon formed against you will prosper. We serve Almighty God. And so, Abba, Father God, we come to You with our prayers. Our Father God, we come to You with our heart's cry. Our Father God, we come to You for healing, deliverance. And we stand firm on the victory that is in You. Through Christ our Lord, we pray. Amen.

0: telephone lines are open. You can call us this morning as we prepare for the blessing that the Lord has in store for us. As we prepare to partake in the victory that the Lord has given us over the devil and his agents. Some of us might wonder, who are the devil's agents? The devil's agents are those who speak ill and create problems for others. The devil's agents are those who are doing the bad things in this land. These are the devil's agents. Yeah. Once again, the telephone lines are open. I see somebody calling already. Let me just call out the numbers real quick. The telephone lines are open. You can call us right here, right now at 758-458-1053. That's 758-458-1053. That's our number inside Hot FM Communications right here. We're live. This is our number for our telephone line inside the studio. Folks in Canada, 416-619-4851. Folks in the US, you could reach us on 718-554-1005. It's also our WhatsApp platform number, but we can't take WhatsApp calls. And so we go over to our telephone as we welcome our first caller online. Good morning. God's blessings all over you this morning.
1: Bonjour, brother baby.
0: Bonjour, sir. Comment you, Mateo? C'est bon.
1: Bon, moi, ça fait un request.
0: Merci à Pil Catherine, nous aussi, en nom Jésus-Christ, nous avons demandé bon Dieu pour garder et puis Chebe tout peut chez. Good morning, this is Getting in Touch with God. You're live on the air. Okay, let me deal with this.
2: Good morning, Benny. How are you?
0: Blessed and highly favored in the Lord. How are you doing this morning?
2: I'm holding.
0: Praise God. Praise God, Julie.
2: I'm not giving up.
0: Amen.
2: Yeah, may the Lord. Brady, I want to mention a few names, a sick and shutting, that the Lord will lay his healing hands upon them and bring them healing. Let them know that the Lord will never forsake them. He will not leave them. All they have to do is to depend on him.
0: Amen.
2: Victor Edward Girard, Juliana Butcher, Angela Bolon, Cynthia Leonard, Jania Charles, Avi Manuel, Iowa, Hilary Goodrich, Florita English, Frances Cyril, Ramona Ravino, Gasper Edwards, Annette Dowdy, Claudette Spencer, Sandra Fede, and Jean Saint-Tome. Also, Mr. George Theophilus and Julian Aaron Hunt. Benny, I'd like you to pray for the students in Taiwan, Zena and Tricia and Robin, and the ambassador, Robert Lewis, and his family. Also pray for the Leonard family, the Alcid family, the Peters family, and the Emmanuel family that will continue to live in peace and harmony. Benny, you have a wonderful
0: Thank
2: day.
0: Thank you. Thank you. You
2: and
0: as well.
2: Don't forget to pray for the young people.
0: Amen. All right, Youth Mass this morning.
2: Thank you. That's coming from Julie.
0: All right, Julie, thank you so much for that. Okay. You have a blessed day in the Lord.
2: Yeah, continue to do the update.
0: Amen. I will. Right. Praise God. Good morning. You're live on the air. God's blessings all over you.
3: Good morning, brother Ben.
0: Good morning, sister. How are you this morning?
3: I'm good.
0: Praise God. Go ahead with your request.
3: And then request every line of my brother, my sister, Abby, myself, and my son, Jesus, coming from America.
0: And that's coming from whom?
3: Melissa.
0: All right, Melissa, thank you so much. You have a blessed day in the Lord. Good morning. This is Get In Touch With God. You're live on the air. God's blessings all over you.
4: Good morning, my darling, for the belly.
0: Good morning. That must be Barbara.
4: Yes, I am.
0: We don't call you, my darling, unless you read the same one. Go ahead, Barbara.
4: I pray God will pour his precious blood upon you, brother. Amen. Benny, and continue giving you all the blessings you need.
0: Amen. Thank you.
4: Brother Benny, I'm praying for myself, Barbara, my husband,
0: Gilroy
4: Sally, my two children, Chris Kisa, my loving grandson, Jamani, Nico, and CJ, and also to all my brothers and my sisters, Brother Benny, my loving brother Lenny Aboseju, my loving sister Paula that is with Lenny right now enjoying her vacation from Orlando, my loving sister Noelita Pazaba, and all my other brothers and sisters overseas, my brothers, overseas. I pray God will touch them and cover them under his precious blood. I pray for all my friends that are listening. Brother Benny, I have to mention everybody. I have the whole day plus next day. Everybody wants Barbara to pray for them. I am praying. For my brother-in-law from Fosse Jacques Pius, all the Shari family of Monja, the Talik family of Soufre, I pray for them. All my friends, especially my loving darling, Lali, I pray that God will touch Lali and heal her from all her pain.
0: Amen.
4: And also to my loving darling, Sister Cecilia of Lassock Road, Kyle, I pray for you all, and Kyle Murder, and all my friends that are listening, a happy and blessed day to you all. Miss Tina, Pebush, Cheryl, and David, I pray that you all have a blessed Sunday. And all those that are listening, a blessed Sunday to you all. Thank you, Brother Benny.
0: Thank you so much. You have a blessed day in the Lord, Barbara. Good morning. This is Get In Touch With God. You're live on the air. God's blessings all over you.
5: Good morning to you, Brother Benny.
0: Good morning. Go ahead, Vera. Emmy Vera. Bodies. You look like Emmy said Vera Mossery.
5: I'm from
0: Vovone. Thank you so much. We're fine. You have a blessing, yeah. The Lord.
5: Yeah. I'd like to extend sympathy greetings to all those who are mourning their loss, especially the Chim and Jonas family who put them home to get buried on Friday, and to all the Smith and Joseph family of Lapel who are putting their loved ones to bury this morning, in fact this afternoon, and all those who are hearing my voice this morning, special Sunday prayers to them, especially my one and only aunt in my way, Felicia Hippolyte, and to all those who are hearing my voice this morning, special Sunday prayers to them. It's coming from you already. I
0: don't
5: have to mention my name.
0: All right, Vervon. Thank you so much. Have a blessing in the Lord.
5: You too, Brother Benny.
0: All right. Good morning. This is Get In Touch With God. You're live on the air. God's blessings all over you.
6: Yes. Good morning, Brother Benny.
0: Good morning.
6: How are you, Brother Benny? That's
0: Rosemita. Rosemita, I'm not bad at all. Praising God all the time. God's blessings all over
6: yes,
0: you.
6: Yes, Brother Benny. I want to send prayer greetings to my family, my husband, Lincoln, and to my sister, Anne, and Johnson in Texas, and to my sister, Bibi of Nathai, Deb in Denry, Neto, Richford, and my other sister, Canessa. I want you to pray for our brother, Benny. I want the Lord to touch her on her sickness, brother, Benny. Canessa, I'm always praying for you and your husband, Corinne. And I'm praying for Kislin in Matnik with her husband, brother, Benny, Teddy. And brother Benny, I want you to pray for the children in Cuba, brother Benny. I have my niece there, brother Benny. And things get so bad, brother Benny. The children cannot get access to their accounts to take money to do whatever they are doing. They say the president of the United States blocked everything already. The children cannot get access to collect their money to buy their needs in Cuba, brother Benny. Brother Benny, pray for these children. I have my niece in July. It's her last month in Cuba, brother Benny. So we pray, brother Benny. Pray for the children in Cuba. Pray for the children's parents, brother Benny, because that's so painful and that hurts, brother Benny. Pray for my sister-in-law, Ruth, and my brother, Lester, that have their daughter, their brother Benny. Pray for them, brother Benny, and all the other students and the parents in St. Lucia that have children in Cuba. It's not an easy task, brother Benny. The children have their money on their account.
7: All right, we cannot.
6: They cannot get access to take it. Pray for them, brother Benny.
7: Yes, all right, thank you.
6: Pray for them.
7: I'll do that.
6: Thank you, brother Benny.
7: Thank you so much, Rosemita. You have a blessing in the Lord.
6: Bye-bye. Have a blessed day.
7: Thank you.
6: Brother Benny.
7: All right. Good morning. This is Get In Touch With God. You're live on the air. God's blessings all over you.
8: Good morning. Good morning. Good morning.
7: Mr. LeClery, good morning. How are you doing this morning?
8: I'm cool and easy as the wind blows.
7: Praise God for that. Go ahead with your request, sir.
8: I would like you to pray for my brother, John. That's my brother. I would like you to pray for him. Also, my auntie in Matnik, Joyce. My mother in Boston,
7: Josephine
8: Paul, and also to Christine, at the Vigi Beach.
7: And I think our mother is Miss B.
8: Miss B, I would like you to pray for Miss B. You know, Miss B, your mind remains in my mind now. That is coming from
7: Mr.
8: your friend, Mr. LeClery, yeah?
7: All right, Christine.
8: All right.
7: Okay, Mr. LeClery, thank you so much. Blessings all over you this morning.

0: Let my tears touch your heart, Lord, until you see me through.
1: You see me through.
0: And seeing me through is not only until the struggles are over and joy is ours. But until we can cry no more, until we have breath no more in our bodies. So be there, Lord, in our tears. We thank you, Father, for your anointing upon us. We thank you, Lord God, for your mercy and your grace. And we give you all the thanks, Lord, for what you are doing in this place. You are that great God that does all things for the good of those who love. Father, we look at the situation that we were made aware of. We know, Lord God, that it is hard for one to provide anything without finance. And so this morning, Lord God, we pray that you make a way for these students in Cuba to ease the struggle, to ease their suffering, their worry, their anxiety, the pain in their hearts and in their parents' hearts. Lord, making a way is nothing new for you. Making a way where there seemed to be no way is nothing new for you. Father God, Scripture told us that you provided manna for those who you have humbled in the desert for 40 years. Lord, we ask this morning that if the situation in Cuba is one designed to humble your people, Lord, you know their hearts. You have seen their cry. You know that they have been humbled. We pray this morning, Lord, that you make a way where there seemed to be no. We ask, Lord God, that you hit that flint rock that is preventing progress, that is preventing sustenance, that is preventing the economical growth, that is preventing financial freedom in Cuba to break. And let the water of providence flow. The water of provision. The water of blessings. Let rivers flow through that land, Lord God, allowing your children to eat and drink. Their spirits filled, their bodies nourished, their hearts and minds worshipping you in spirit and in truth, knowing you are delivering them, that you are providing. You are provider, God, we thank you. We pray this morning, Lord God, for Rosmita, for Anne, for Johnson. We thank you, Lord God, for these, her family and her friends. We pray, Lord God, for Joyce, John, Josephine, Y, Uncle Y. We pray also for Christine and for her mom, Miss B. We pray, Lord God, for the vendors at VG. We give to you Mary of Incentric Bar. We give to you her husband and her children and her grandchild. We pray this morning, Lord God, for all of our friends and customers. We give to you, Lord God, Thomas. We give to you, Father God, Thomas Volney and his wife. We pray for all of the minibus drivers, Lord God, on the Leclerc bus stand and various bus stands around the island. Father, we give to you the drivers, especially the taxi drivers. We pray in a special way, Lord God, for our police officers, especially those in the traffic unit. Their hands are ever busy. We pray this morning for those fire officers and emergency A&E personnel. We pray for the first responders and we ask for your anointing upon them. We give to you, Father God, the students in Taiwan. We pray for our Taiwan St. Lucia ambassador, Robert Lewis, and his family. We pray this morning, Lord God, for the sick and shut-in that our sister Julie has prayed for. We pray also this morning and ask you, Father God, to lift the standard before the students in Taiwan, that no weapon formed against them shall prosper. Bless their minds and allow them to excel in everything that they do. And bring to life every plan that you have placed in their hearts and their minds. And let them accomplish greatness, O God, for your kingdom's sake. We pray this morning for Catherine. We give to you, Lord God, Nazari in Delsaire. Bless him, anoint him, and feel him. As we worship you in spirit and in truth, we trust that you are God. We give to you Melissa and Barbara and all Barbara's requests. We give to you, Lord God, the young people who will be at the Youth Mass, the Archdiocese Youth Mass in Denry, St. Peter's Parish. Touch them this morning, Lord God. Minister to them this morning, Lord God. Move through them this morning, Lord God. Let them experience you in a special way. Through Christ our Lord we pray. Amen. Amen.

you've been listening to your favorite Sunday morning program, Get in Touch with God, a program aimed at enlightening you morally and spiritually. We say a very special thank you to all of you who've been part of our program this morning, and we give you all the thanks and appreciation that your heart will be content with. Special thanks goes out to all of you who prayed throughout our prayer segment this morning. Thank you so much. We say thank you to those of you who prayed with me for the prayer for the nation at 6. Thank you goes out in a special way to our brother Hilary Bino for our meditation. We say thank you also to our friends from the Met Office for our weather report. Special thanks goes out to our various parishes who sent in their notices inside what's going on. And we say thank you to all of you who continue to enjoy our program. Those of you prayed with me at the start of the program at 5, thank you so much. And as we continue to give God all the glory, honor, and praise, I'd like to thank you all for worshiping with me, for praying with me, and for praying for me and the program. Until we meet again for another Get in Touch with God from 5 until 8 a.m., I'm Benny O'Geest saying goodbye, and God bless you all.

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0: 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Quick question. What's the take on solar panels?
1: Hey, Trisha, Ofnil here, ready to shed some light on solar. 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
3: 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Special prices will be available for the first 50 members. It's happening on Sunday, June 14th at the Binfield Secondary School from 1:30 p.m.
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8: 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Kind of for them that like people. You have the man Juice representing Hot FM. You know what I mean? Number one in a St. Lucia. 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

0: non-stopping, hot rocking, back-to-back music. 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
1: FM! The OECS Regional Health Project is a project funded by the World Bank. 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
2: It is very simple to set up the non-potable system. 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I mean, we know it as children, we grew up in it. If you need water resources, you're having water issues, go ahead and try it.
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0: 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I tell the DJs what to play, you see. 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

0: Lancashire. Prepare for a divine encounter from Sunday, May 31st to Saturday, 6th June. 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

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I make the hits, not the public. I tell the DJs what to play, you see. Play back that tape there for me, sir. Yes.

0: 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What's the take on solar panels?
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Now, here's another first. The Hunt 7 Nightly News is now your first newscast for the evening in St. Lucia. You heard right. 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

I'm on the phone. 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

0: St. Lucia, Hunt 7 TV was the first to bring you a full HD newscast. Now, here's another first. The Hunt 7 Nightly News is now your first newscast for the evening in St. Lucia. You heard right. 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

yeah, yeah, yeah, yeah. Feel that chat now. Yeah, yeah. Thunderball. So we go so then.

This is Officer Sakoya. Can you pull over, please? License and registration, please, miss. Something's wrong with your bumper. It's hanging.